0: Tenzo, where are you at?
1: Hey, how are you doing, Don? I'm home.
0: Actually, I'm on my way to pick you up.
1: 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I'm waiting for you.
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0: te dejes engañar por otros sonidos. 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Desde Resistencia, Chaco, FM Gualamba, invierno 2026, Radio Pura, sin rebajar.
1: Rumors spreading round, United takes its time, about to check outside the game. You know what I'm talking about. Just let me know if you wanna go to that whole mile on the range. They got a lot of nice girls.

places as we'd like them to be. But you know what truth is? It's that little baby you're holding, and it's that man you fought with this morning, the same one you're going to make love with tonight.

his drinking and lusting and his hunger for power became known to more and more people, the demands to do something about this outrageous man began.

Yo, las chicas son bonitas, pero como que el ambiente está como aburrido. Like, there's no life. They certainly acting like they should be lost there. You know what I mean?